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1: 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And the little holes and tears and shreds on it are the memories of the past that I wasn't there for, but that somehow I feel like I understand more when it's against my skin. 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It makes me feel...

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0: 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I was heartbroken, vomiting memories, because I'd promised her everything. Then I did what I could not to recognize anything. So here I was, marching the town like a priest in my rapture, muttering spells, so desperate for tenderness, so raw from the grating of senses, the way the day drinks every drop of my strength. It's relentless. I was digging out pence for a length of bad whiskey, me and my friends, or at least the others who slumped at the bar without peace. They embrace me as kindred, but something is missing. So I was sat there at the bar with my forehead on my wrist, thinking I had given all I had in me to give. When I saw her cross the floor like a firework exploding in slow motion, she touched me on the shoulder, and I started to live. But I wasn't ready yet. I wanted sucker punch and numbness, the chase and the conquest of dating by numbers, the safety of keeping my distance and feeding my hungers. She spoke of a truth that I could not confront, and she offered a peace that my war didn't want. 'Cause I liked being fangs and destruction, suction and froth and dysfunction. I was dreaming, talking too much with my friends in the evenings. I laughed very loud as if I was extremely happy. You should have seen me. Now I knew she sensed a glory. I could feel it in the way that I was standing 2 feet taller, like I'd never been afraid. I didn't want her to know I wasn't everything she saw in me. We walked each other home and didn't kiss. We walked each other home.
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But I see I was wrong, can't really know that you broke my heart. 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
1: Right, cherry, right, cherry, right, cherry, right, cherry, right, cherry, right, cherry, right, cherry, right, cherry, right, cherry, right, cherry, right, cherry, right, cherry, right, cherry, right, cherry, right, cherry, right, cherry, right, cherry, right, cherry, right, cherry, right, cherry, right, cherry, right, cherry, right, cherry, right, cherry, right, cherry, right, cherry, 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